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It looks like we didn't plan anything to play right now. Because we didn't. 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

said that we don't go to be dead, but instead we just some thread of consciousness. I believe, and if you preach that the world is just a peach, dripping with a juice so sweet, I believe.

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Sure. It looks like we didn't plan anything to play right now. 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

0: 94.9 The Rock, GTA's rock station, Gloria Sons and Heavy. Yesterday, Lucky and I announced the North of Nowhere Music Festival with the Gloria Sons at Lindsay Fairgrounds, July 16th to the 18th. And we are going to have tickets for you. We're going to set you up. You can also buy them when they become available. 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NorthofNowhereMusicFestival.com or go to the link on the Rock show page to get there. And we're going to have the Gloria Sons Song of the Day, all right? And we'll be able to play a Gloria Sons song for you, probably just after 8 o'clock, and then you'll hear it again later in the day. And when you do, you are going to text North as the word, the text, to grab those tickets. Knights will be off to Lindsay Fairgrounds, courtesy 94.9 The Rock.
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1: Cut, wait. 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
0: Sorry. 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

0: Tom Bellas, 94.9 The Rock. They'll be joining the Glorious Sons in Lindsay this summer, July 16th to 18th at Lindsay Fairgrounds, and tickets are on sale now. But don't buy tickets until we're done with our one-day giveaway. It starts Monday, continues through Friday with Craig and Lucky on Rock Mornings, 94.9 The Rock. Green Day and new foos coming up after a reality check.
1: Natural Resources Canada says regular unleaded gasoline cost about $1.98 a liter in Canada. That comes as experts are predicting gas prices will stay high all summer long. Canadians for Affordable Energy President Dan McTeague says the world hasn't seen an energy crisis like this. Contract talks between the TTC and QP are ongoing. They're trying to avoid 700 electrical workers from going on strike. QP wants higher wages, while Doug Ford says he needs a deal done before the World Cup. And it's now $20 to park at the Oshawa waterfront if you're from out of town. The city's new non-resident parking program takes effect today at Lakeview and Ed Broadbent Parks. If you live in Oshawa, you can park for free, but you need to register to get a permit. Team Canada takes on Italy this morning at the Men's World Hockey Championship. They beat Sweden yesterday. The Jays are looking for a bounce back after a tough loss last night to the Tigers. It's a bullpen day with Mason Fluharty getting the start in Detroit. The Habs are looking to take the series over Buffalo tonight in Game 6 in Montreal. And the Montreal Victoire hosts the Ottawa Charge in Game 2 of the Walter Cup. Increasing cloudiness today with a chance of showers this afternoon. Risk of a thunderstorm, a little windy, and a high of 23. It's 16 right now. Traffic tip anytime. Text keyword traffic to 855-432-ROCK. I'm John Lodge. 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
2: 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From a transmitter in some farmer's field on a big hill blanketing southern Ontario with Devil Rock. 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

think I said it was a one-day giveaway. Silly me. It's going to be the Gloria Sun Song of the Day all next week. And Craig and Lucky set it all up around 8 o'clock on Rock Mornings, Monday to Friday. There you go. 94.9 The Rock.

0: 94.9 The Rock, GTA's Rock Station. Gloria Sun's one-day giveaway starts Tuesday on Rock Mornings with Craig and Lucky. 94.9 The Rock. They're at Lindsay Fairgrounds this summer. And tickets are on sale now. Alanis Morissette, Sublime, and Grandson all coming up. And we've got John Angus McDonald from The Trues with Elephants and Stars on Generation Next at 11 o'clock. 10:16, good morning.
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11: Matthew Good and his band, plus I Mother Earth, will play Pickering Casino Resort on May 28th. Cake is at RBC Amphitheatre May 28th, and the Guess Who plays Scotiabank Arena on May 30th. Mumford & Sons, big show happening at Rogers Stadium on June 13th. The same night, Ill Scarlet will be at the Phoenix Concert Theatre. And Machine Gun Kelly takes over RBC Amphitheatre on June 14th. Then we have not one, not two, but three shows from our Kells. June 17th at Lee's Palace, June 18th at History, and June 19th at RBC Amphitheatre. There's so much more. 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

0: That's Cone's band, Sum 41, 94.9 The Rock, and Landmines. Don't forget Cone, Sunday night, 7 o'clock. Spencer Krug from Wolf Parade will be his guest in the cave at 7 o'clock. Rock Randomizer before that, Shinedown's version of Simple Man, some Foo Fighters, Mother Mother in a couple seconds, and also from the Breakfast Club soundtrack, the song off of it.
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opening cut from the debut solo album from Peter Gabriel there, with words about a nervous disorder that plagues a medieval village, causing uncontrollable jerking movements, otherwise known as dancing. Moribund the Burgermeister, the town mayor, the fictitious character who saw his citizens' dance craze as the work of the devil. My first wife's church was of the same mind. Also from the letter G, the guitarist who started his debut solo album, his first outside of Pink Floyd, like this.